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Never, I hate these things. 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I hope the weed will outweigh these drinks. Motherfuckers want me to come on their radio shows just to argue with them cause their ratings stink. Fuck that. I show radio announcer to bouncer. But that gets to all 70,000 pounds of her. From principal to the student body and counselor. From in school to before school or out of school. I don't even believe in breathing. I'm leaving air in your lungs just to hear you keep screaming for me to seep it. 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

soy. 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
2: 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Please wake up. Wake up.
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1: It's Fox, man. 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

0: 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Bring it back, I said.
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1: A lot of people ask me stupid fucking questions. A lot of people think that what I say on record or what I talk about on the record that I actually do in real life or that I believe in it. Or if I say that I want to kill somebody that I'm actually gonna do it or that I believe in it. Well, shit, if you believe that, then I'll kill you. You know why?

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1: Alright.
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1: Alright.
0: Yo, M.
1: What?
0: Don't kill nobody this time.
1: Alright.
2: Hi.
1: How you doing?
2: How can I help you?
1: Yeah, I need to make a withdrawal.
2: Okay.
1: Put the fucking money in the bag, bitch, and I won't kill you.
2: Oh my God, don't kill
1: me. I'm not gonna kill you, bitch. Stop looking around.
2: Don't kill me.
1: I said I'm not gonna fucking kill you.
2: Don't help me.
1: Hurry the fuck up.

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2: Yeah. I got news too. I just need something that's different. I just need someone that's ready. I just need someone that listens. Yeah. I just need someone that loves me. I just need someone that trusts me. 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
3: 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This is a suburban-type Jeep with a sharpshooter peering outside of the sunroof with an automatic rifle. This appears to be a scene that you might see in Operation Desert Storm.

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2: 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This is a suburban type Jeep with a sharpshooter peering outside of the sunroof with an automatic rifle. This appears to be a scene that you might see in Operation Desert Storm.

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1: Pulling up in that new toy, the wrist on that boy, rock star like Pink Floyd. 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

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The number one for hip hop and R&B. 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
3: 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Matter of fact, it's safe to say that they would rather switch

0: Check it out, dog. 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
1: Speak.
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2: This is Galaxy, the number one for hip hop and R&B.

I keep the mic hot, I heat it up, kid. I keep the mic hot, I heat it up. Mic check, door, report to the floor. The crowd wanted more, so I came in the door. The great rock kept, paper mace took the pen. Knowledge born and the light strikes again. Elements first and gave birth to the verse. Get the pen from the nurse and hook the mic up first. When it absolutely positively has to be there on time, I deliver a rhyme. Now here come hip hop. This one, I got more kid, they hate to miss one. Style got jazz and the crowd's out of control. As I got the mic and I got the soul. New York soul microphone technician. Thoughts to give a vision, style to make them listen. Devastates the ear, my opponents can't see me. I gave them direction, the road it in graffiti. But they wanna know my MOE's back though. They want the exact flow and study my stilo. Scarce to skip, but they still can't see what I did. I heat the mic up, kid. I keep the mic hot, I heat it up, kid. I keep the mic hot.

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Now they sell them built-in fans and mic stands. Mine still overheats, if you touch it, you can see what I did. I heat the mic up, kid. I keep the mic hot, I heat it up, kid. I keep the mic hot, I heat it up. I keep the mic hot, I heat it up, kid. I keep the mic hot, I heat it up. I keep the mic hot, I heat it up, kid. I keep the mic hot, I heat it up. I keep the mic hot, I heat it up, kid. I keep the mic hot, I heat it up. If it's foolish to want to rap, tell them ease back. I got a knapsack with hip-hop attacks. Stacks of artifacts, formats, interact. Tracks at the max, if you can't relax. Rock him to quit the penmanship that my pen make. I can graduate from Penn State. I can take any trade and make a high grade. Even get extra credit when the rhymes just bleed. But soon as I manifest, they cheat off my chest. Surround my desk and it's stress to progress. But they miss the point, forget the skin. I'll brush your lip if you flip the script. Brothers ain't cool and I'ma smoke up the room. And I got a crew called the last platoon. Figure it out, kid, problems coming. MCs are running, cause I'm the gunman. Extremely dangerous, I bust rhymes into the crowd. And watch them all scream out loud, oh man. And then I slam like a battle ramp. I got the plan with your favorite. I keep the mic hot, I heat it up, kid. I keep the mic hot, I heat it up. I keep the mic hot, I heat it up, kid. I keep the mic hot, I heat it up. I keep the mic hot, I heat it up, kid. I keep the mic hot, I heat it up. I keep the mic hot, I heat it up, kid. I keep the mic hot, I heat it up. The last platoon, Rock Hill. You know what I mean? And I'm mad.

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2: 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He was the greatest samurai in the empire. And he was the shogun's decapitator. 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It was a bad time for the empire. The shogun just stayed inside his castle, and he never came out. People said his brain was infected by devils. My father would come home, he would forget about the killings. He wasn't scared of the shogun, but the shogun was scared of him. Maybe that was the problem.

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Yeah. 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Yeah. Got me feeling hot. Yeah. 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
2: Let me get back.
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1: Sean Connery. We are Galaxy.

0: put this beat together, man.
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0: What? Unknown? Niggas didn't think he was capable of something.
1: Hey, don't we got something for it?
0: Yeah, man, I run some funky lyrics to this.
1: Alright, let's get busy.

cuts so I don't get an aftermath. But if I do, I'll calmly punch them in the 4th day of July. Cause they tried to mess with 3rd degree, that's me, myself, and I.

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0: Galaxy.
2: Well, I'm in need. Yes, he's a trifling friend indeed. Oh, she's a gold digger. Way over town.

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1: So it was written, and after all these things, I saw another angel come down from heaven, having great power, and the earth was lightened with his glory. And he cried mightily with a strong voice, saying, Babylon the Great has fallen. It's fallen and become the habitation of devils, in the hold of every foul spirit, in a cage of very unclean and hateful.

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1: Not yet. I like this one.
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1: That's right, baby. 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That's right. So my head's out in New York, Cali, Miami, Baltimore, Puerto Rico. If you're overseas, whatever you're doing, you know what I mean? Big Pun, it's so hard. You know what I mean? We love you, Pun. We'll never forget. Never forget.
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0: almost concentrating down on continuing to make history in hip hop, you know what I'm saying? 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